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1: When I was 5 years old, I fell off a boat in my godmother's lake because I was holding onto the rail too hard. My older sister says I was underwater for only enough time to just about avoid death by drowning. But I remember sinking all the way down to the bottom, where I saw creatures I still don't recognize to this day. Some of them spoke to me. I don't think I was the same thing I was before by the time they pulled me out. But maybe that's not such a bad thing. I've realized recently that it doesn't really matter. I've been running for a long, long time. For years. I know I can't find what I'm looking for. And I've wasted so much time. But I don't regret a thing. I've changed. I've done so much, seen so much. I've slept weeping and weeping I've waked. Tears like you wouldn't believe. But laughter too. So much laughter. So much love. I thought my body was different. I thought I could never die. But now I know. I know the truth. My head hurts, but I know the truth. I know that love is the only thought and pain is the only feeling. And I'm ready to dance. I don't know what happened to me, but I don't really care anymore. One day I was asleep, another awake. So what? All I'd ever wanted was to move to the music, to be at a party that never ended. They used to chase me with hammers down the street. Boo-hoo, right? But I'm okay. I would have liked to lose it all with you. I would have liked to lose myself the way I used to long ago, back when I still had some life left in me. I would close my eyes and be in a great big forest, or on an empty beach at sunrise, or in some strange and beautiful city. It's nighttime, but the birds are singing. The streets are dead, but they look great in the moonlight.

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0: talking abolishing the police, and it's a new world order. We democratizing Amazon, we burn down borders. 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

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More than music, it's a vibe. A rhythm that flows through alleys, rooftops, and open hearts. Got something to say? 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

When you tell someone that's everything, you know that it's alright. And then they kiss you when they tell you that they know you're satisfied. And then say, I don't know.

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He looks out a window without glass. The walls are made of cardboard. Newspapers on his feet, and his father beats him because he's too tired to beg. He's got 9 brothers and sisters. They're brought up on their knees. It's hard to run when a coat hanger beats you on the thighs. Pedro dreams of being older and killing the old man, but that's a slim chance. He's going to the boulevard. He's gonna end up on the dirty boulevard. He's going out to the dirty boulevard. He's going down to the dirty boulevard. This room costs $2,000 a month. You can believe it, man, it's true. Somewhere a landlord's laughing till he wets his pants. No one dreams of being a doctor or a lawyer or anything. They dream of dealing on the dirty boulevard. Give me your hungry, you're tired, you're poor, I'll piss on them. That's what the statue of bigotry says. Your poor huddled masses, let's club them to death and get it over with and just dump them on the boulevard. Get them out on the dirty boulevard. Going out the dirty boulevard. They're going down on the dirty boulevard. Going out. Outside it's a bright night. There's an opera at Lincoln Center. Movie stars arrive by limousine. The Klieg lights shoot up over the skyline of Manhattan, but the lights are out on the mean streets. A small kid stands by the Lincoln Tunnel. He's selling plastic roses for a buck. The traffic's backed up to 39th Street. The TV whores are calling the cops out for a suck. And back at the Wilshire, Pedro sits there dreaming. He's found a book on magic in a garbage can. He looks at the pictures and stares up at the cracked ceiling. At the count of three, he says, I hope I can disappear and fly, fly away.

0: 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A rhythm that flows through alleys, rooftops, and open hearts. 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We don't follow the beat, we create it.
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0: Pump the bags. 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Come on, be downstairs.
1: Is everything well?
0: Just come on, no talking now.
1: Are we in danger?
0: Come on, honey.
1: Where did you get this motorcycle?
0: It's not a motorcycle, baby. It's a chopper. Come on, let's go.
1: What happened to my Honda?
0: I'm sorry, baby. I had to crash that Honda. Will you come on now, please? Come on, let's go. Let's go. Let's go.
1: You hurt?
0: No. I might have broken my nose. It's no biggie. Come on, hop on. Baby, please. Honey, we gotta hit the fucking road. Get on. Come here. I'm sorry. I'm so sorry.
1: You were gone so long, I started to think dreadful thoughts.
0: Oh, I'm sorry, sweetie. I didn't mean to worry. Everything's fine. How was your breakfast?
1: It was good.
0: Did you get the pancakes? The blueberry pancakes?
1: I didn't have blueberry pancakes. I had to get buttermilk. You're okay.
0: Honey, since I left you, this has been without a doubt the single weirdest fucking day of my life. Come on, hop on. I'll tell you all about it. Come on, get on. Gotta go. Come on.
1: Whose motorcycle is this?
0: It's a chopper, baby.
1: Whose chopper is this?
0: Zed's.
1: Who's Zed?
0: Zed's dead, baby. Zed's dead.

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1: It was my mother's birthday. I was listening to the Academy in Peril. We'd been in the police station for the third time that week because my son had got his mobile phone stolen. He had to look at 256 mugshots. Then he caught the metro to his friend's house to watch a football match. I went home and ran a very hot bath and listened to some songs I'd just recorded. I had a toothache. I was going to bed when a friend rang and told me to turn on the TV. I was worried about my son. I rang the friend's house, but his parents was not home yet. They'd gone to the theatre. I didn't want to panic them. I listened to the radio through the night. In the morning, I rang the friend's house. My son had left to catch the metro half an hour earlier. I worried. He arrived back safely. We went to get a new phone and some trainers, but all the shops were closed. I ended up buying a book about Kate Bush, a Joan Didion book, a Michelle Welbeck book, and a music magazine. We came home and watched the second half of Ben-Hur. I tried to explain leprosy. I bought a rotisserie chicken. There were still people on the streets, though the terrace of the bar where a police van was parked was the busiest. Next morning, we went to a playground in Montmartre with friends. They were looking after a dog called Bandsaw. It was a beautiful, sunny day. A friend said, "The strongest statement of resistance is to just keep going." So, transvestite with blonde hair, red boots and slight 5 o'clock shadow, I love you. And girls with bare legs and fake tan, I love you. Grocer with hand-painted beware of the cat's eye, I love you. Asian guy in elaborate shades, I love you. Man in the playground, father for the first time at 46, I love you. We're all free. Free to mess up or get trashed, but free to do it in our own way. And I love the way that you are doing it. And I love the way that you are free. Woman alone in the bakery, I love you. Man in peppermint slacks, I love you. Shopkeeper constructing a tower of clementines, I love you. Dad smoking a fag and pushing a pushchair, I love you. Leaves of grass growing beneath the cobblestones on a side street, I love you. Blonde cyclist with flowers in her hair, I love you. Googly eyes and discount shop window, I love you. Damaged ex-raver, I love you. I love you. Teenagers listening to portable speaker outside the waffle shop, I love you. Student reading a book whilst texting at the same time, I love you. I love you all. There are three holes in the window of a cafe called Casa Nostra. Someone has painted a pink heart below them and the word courage. A tour bus with the words "Beat the Street" written on the side is still parked outside the Bataclan. The ground is covered in messages written in coloured chalk. Middle-aged stamp collector, I love you. Dark-haired girl with heavy gold chain, I love you. Former great beauty in orange puffer jacket, I love you.

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I love you.

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A rhythm that flows through alleys, rooftops, and open hearts. Got something to say?

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Beats that bang, sounds that slap, and vibes that don't quit. 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

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I start it all. Pop gives a whip. 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The A52, Saturday night's thriller. But without the chimpanzee and tortured kitty fiddler.

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was written inspired by a Langston Hughes poem. The poem is called For the Kids Who Die. It was written a very long time ago, in 1938. And strangely, or maybe sadly, it still relates to now. Except I wanted to write a poem for the kids who live. For the kids.

becomes of children who survive us. Indigo rosebuds or sunflowers risen of landfills, voices made of tire swings and milk crates, stick figures in sand drawn by fallen twigs. Who looks history in the eye, grins, imagines worlds away within, the power to better love above law, risk above comfort, for the lost and departed, wandering in memories unspoken. Who will unruin this generation? Their right to bloom brilliant, stumble or fall, enchanted by tomorrow's here's to the kids. To the kids who live in Liberty City, bounce house and jumping rope, where no bullet lives to tell a fairy tale. For the kids whose toes dip on shores, songs made of sandcastles and broken glass rinsed by rushing water. Return home to a land that welcomes another way. Where no child is a refugee. Here's to the kids who live to see a world without walls. To the kids who cross-examine borders, time zones, and language, who dab presidents out of rooms and judges out of courthouses, a vote with values, music with no commercials for the preservation of rivers, parks, and birds. To the kids who live, praise the wind. Praise the wind, the light, and the rain. Here's to the words they speak. Here's to the words they speak. Trembling of blameless rage, old spirits thundering on tongues. Here's to holding hands with fortune tellers. To the kids who read palms, a gift with no return address, a world without begging fingers. To the kids who live in food desert burrows, jubilant with full bellies and crops of care, thirst quenched from free fountains. Here's to the kids who live in tears turned from laughter to serious play. May they never know caskets before gray hair and wrinkled skin like crinkled poems in an old lover's hold. Here's to the ones who live in photo albums, images teased of dreams. Bless the child who remembers, who questions and answers with courage, or the kids who live to bury their elders, bear a new story made possible. A test, a struggle, a journey that reveals the heart. Here's to the kids who live and dare us stand aside. May they embarrass us. May they show us who we are. Here's to the kids. To the kids who live in us and never leave, resting in the dimples of a mirror. For the kids stretching through a glands, how many kids must die for us to live? Here's to the kids. We gotta protect the kids. To the kids who live in us and demand, may we act in the doing, in the here and now, awestruck and unafraid. Here's to the kids.

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0: I got this thing on my side and I pray it don't go.

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This ain't your grandma's station. This is 24/7 realness. Beats that bang, sounds that slap, and vibes that don't quit. 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Streetstoon. It's not radio. It's a freaking movement.

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And then he put his

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He looked at the surface. He saw his face, and with her eyes were just two white opals. Two white opals. With her eyes, there were just two white opals. And he looked up, and the rays shat, and he saw.

So there we were at the Red Drum. A table full of beers, a few, that is, and all the gangs cutting in and out, paying a dollar quarter at the door. The little hip pretending weasel there taking tickets. Paddy Cordovan floating in as prophesied, a big tall blonde brakeman type subterranean from eastern Washington, cowboy looking in jeans coming into a wild generation party all smoky and mad. And I yelled, "Paddy Cordovan?" And yeah! And he'd come over and we're all sitting together, interesting groups at various tables, Julian, Roxanne, a woman of 25, prophesying the future style of America with short, almost crew cut, but with curls, black snaky hair, snaky walk, pale, pale, junky, anemic face, and we say junky when once Dostoevsky would have said what, if not ascetic or saintly, but not in the least, but the cold, pale booster face of the cold blue girl, and wearing a man's white shirt, but with the cuffs undone, untied at the buttons, so I remember her leaning over talking to someone after having slinked across the floor with flowing, propelled shoulders, bending to talk with her hand holding a short butt and the neat little flick she was giving it to knock ashes, but repeatedly with long, long fingernails, an inch long and also orient and snake-like. Groups of all kinds in Ross Wallenstein, the crowd, and up on the stand, Bird Parker, with solemn eyes, who'd been busted fairly recently and had now returned to a kind of bop-dead city, but had just discovered or been told about the Red Drum, the open door, the great new generation gang wailing and gathering there, so here he was on the stand examining them with his eyes as he blew his now settled down into regulated design crazy notes. The booming drums, the high ceiling, and Adam, for my sake, dutifully cutting out at about 11 o'clock so he could go to bed and go to work in the morning, after a brief cutout with Patty and me for a quick 10-cent beer at Roaring Pantera's, where Patty and I in our first talk and laughter together pulled wrists. Now Mardu, cut out with me, glee-eyed, between sets for quick beers, but at her insistence at the Mask instead, where they were 15 cents, but she had a few pennies herself, and we went there and began earnestly talking and getting high-tingled together, and now it was the beginning. Returning to the Red Drum for sets, to hear Bird, whom I saw now distinctly digging Mardu several times also myself, directly into my eye, looking to search if really I was that great nut I thought myself to be, as if he knew my thoughts and ambitions or remembered me from other nightclubs and other coasts, other Chicagos. Not a challenging look, but the king and founder of the bop generation, at least, the sound of it, in digging his audience, digging the eyes, the secret eyes, him watching, as he just pursed his lips and let great lungs and immortal fingers work, his eyes separate and interested and humane, the kindest jazz musician there could be while being and therefore naturally the greatest. Watching Mardu and me in the infancy of our love and probably wondering why or knowing it wouldn't last or seeing who it was would be hurt. As now, obviously, but not quite yet, it was she whose eyes were shining in my direction, though I could not have known and now do not definitely know.

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You feel me?

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When the doctors say your name and last name. Birth certificate, knowing you created a soul that relies on your positive outlook. Has no knowledge on life tips. Could have been lifeless if mom didn't push through the night shift.

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Lungs and cells building, no jail. Red cells and white cells help build its immune system. Gets bigger every day, what you doing to it? Eating the right foods and drinking a lot of water can always help the body performance a little harder. Bless all the fathers that chose to be a father. It's an honor. Just breathe. Just breathe. Birth. This is amazing. Midnight comes, you tossing and turning. Look what you created, someone looking back at you.

Paint a picture, this is your life's dream. Something you never thought, lightning strikes. The human is a positive movement, crying out of joy like graduation. This is life's accomplishment. Celebrate birth. Just breathe. Just breathe. This is amazing today. To celebrate birth. Celebrate this new life that has just been created. Just breathe. Breathe for all the new life. Breathe for all the new babies being born. Just breathe. Celebrate life. Just breathe. Celebrate. Just breathe.

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Sit back, turn it up. The

when it is finally ours, this freedom, this liberty, this beautiful and terrible thing, needful to man as air, usable as the earth, when it belongs at last to our children, when it is truly instinct, brain matter, reflex action, when it is finally won, when it is more than the gaudy mumbo-jumbo of politicians, this man, this Negro, visioning a world where none is lonely, none hunted, alien. This man, superb in love and logic, shall be remembered, oh, not with statues, rhetoric, not with legends and poems and wreaths of bronze alone, but with the lives grown out of his life. Lives fleshing the dreams.

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0: 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How we feeling out there? 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
1: I just got out of the day and I'm riding my bike back and I feel so young, like I'm pushing against the wind for the first time in my life. The majority of people are older than me and I'm a bit beyond and like a couple of revolutions ahead of me, and I don't know, I feel like I keep thinking that I'm in line, like running the same race, but the wind keeps pushing me further and further back. Like each time there's a tug on something, I make the mistake of looking behind me. I'm always thirsty. If I think too hard, I'll lose a train of thought. It's not me, but it's me, but it's something I'm following, a shadow for a shadow. The one sets the lens of two when you're approaching a street lamp and it makes you check. See, you did it again, you look behind you. Bad talk. Watching the bike and listening to Jillian Walters, her voice repeats times over later. I'm watching the water make the concrete look like India ink. I used to spend so much time as a kid watching the inverse reflection. Imagine it was a part of the inverse world. If I waited for the right moment, I could fall in. I think about my friend, our friend's brother, sit

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I hate that time is at fixed. You know that time I'm still at the top of the earth and the bottom. Fact check me or don't. Or buy a grandfather claw for me. In fact, I'll be stumbling in so much. 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It'll be telepathy in a series of symbols or sound. First boy I ever loved and never had to talk to. His plan to start a half sentence and he understand. 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

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I was dreaming. Switch lanes in our veins somehow. I'm in the same hotel, sweat beat.

Back in my peripherals, in the back of the club with some criminals. Wine on me, stay materials. I make a wine on me, stay materials. I see I'm looking at my peripherals, in the back of the club with some criminals. Wine on me, stay materials. I make a wine on me, stay materials.

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Not been to the dentist in 4 years and you're allergic to saving money. Searching symptoms online, why do I feel so tired over time? 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

0: never got back to you. But I'm trying.
1: 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Streets Tune. It's not radio. It's a freaking movement.

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0: and I pounced again. 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
0: Well, he was very upset, as you can understand. And rightly so, because the deadly yellow snow crystals had deprived him of his sight. And he stood up

0: Al the Fur Trapper stood there with his arms outstretched across the frozen white wasteland, trying to figure out what he's going to do about his deflicted eyes. And it was at that precise moment that he remembered an ancient Eskimo legend wherein it is written on whatever it is that they write it on up there, that if anything bad ever happens to your eyes as a result of some sort of conflict with anyone named Nanook, the only way you can get it fixed up is to go trudging across the tundra, mile after mile. Trudging across the tundra, right down to the parish of St. Alfonso.
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0: Dreamed I was an Eskimo. 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

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If I was ready, willing, and able to pay him his regular fee, he would drop all the rest of his pressing affairs and devote his attention to me.

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With the oil of Aphrodite and the dust of the Grand Wazoo. 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
1: But I got a crystal ball!
0: He said, and held it to the light. So I snatched it all away from him, and I showed him how to do it right.

0: There are moments in our lives that we feel completely alone. 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It is possible to be alone and not live alone. 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You are not alone in the battle. You're not alone in the struggle. You are not alone. You didn't make it the way you are by yourself.
1: 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This is your sound, your vibe, your Street Stoon.

0: lot of people use the phrase in love. I'm so in love with that girl, or I'm so in love with that guy. Uh-huh. My first question to you is that a real thing, or is it sort of just a figure of speech to say that you like somebody a lot?
1: I think it's a big difference between liking somebody a lot and being in love with somebody. You can like somebody a lot and not be in love with them.
0: Okay, so explain that. How do you know when you're in love with a person?
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One thing you never harbor is hatred. 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All of the tools are at your disposal. How can you be the greatest but noble? The mountain moves, the climb is steep. Who are we looking up to as moguls? Royal, empress, life riches in excess. 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Love is the currency and it's endless. 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Yo, it can be draining getting through each day. And sometimes we ain't got the capacity. All I'm really needing is clarity. We all need something we can believe in. But everything's happening.

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And the moon's teeth marks are in the sky like a tarp thrown all over this. And the broken umbrellas like dead birds. The steam comes out of the grill like the whole goddamn town's ready to blow. And the bricks are all scarred with jailhouse tattoos. And everyone is behaving like dogs. And the horses are coming down Violin Road. And Ditch is dead on his feet. And all the rooms, they smell like diesel. And you take on the dreams of the ones who've slept there. And I'm lost in the window. And I hide in the stairway. And I hang in the curtain. And I sleep in your hat. And no one brings anything small into a bar around here. They all start out with bad directions. And the girl behind the counter has a tattooed tear. One for every year he's away, she said. Such a crumbling beauty. There's nothing wrong with her. $100 won't fix. She has that razor sadness that only gets worse with the clang and the thunder of the Southern Pacific going by. And the clock ticks out like a dripping faucet till you're full of rag water, bitters, and blue ruin. And you spill out over the side to anyone who will listen.

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1: 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Only reason that I stay here cause I can't give you pain. She don't even know my name. 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Palms bleeding on my train. Salford City getting maimed. Only reason that I stay here cause I can't give you pain. 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Palms bleeding on the train. Salford City getting maimed. She don't even know my name. 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

0: Always in the way, so breezing down the state, the hardest taste. 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

0: it was never that easy to just get up and leave. It was much easier to stay. So you did. In the same job that you can't stand. Questioning if you can't stand it, then why are you doing it? But there you are again. There you are again. Okay. It's grown so normal that you're just okay with it. And that's okay. As you sit, seatbelt on, listening to Tracy Chapman, fast car, in your slow car, in your small town, that you never did leave. You never did leave.
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No

Where's everyone heading on a day like this? Bank holiday Sunday. Marry me Angie in big red letters. I wonder if she did. No war but class war on the motorway bridge. Love spelled backwards on the next. Police tape in circles, flowers. A little note reads no regrets. A bedsheet tapestry hangs. Support our local lad, he's on reality TV. Put your head on my shoulder, just try and get some sleep. Police witness please, sun angrily beats. 100 million chevrons away. I'll be fine, I just need you to stay. Okay.

century. I don't know how to feel. All the things we were meant to be in the moment revealed. And I hope she made it, 'cause not many of us do. And I can't explain it, you just light up the room. 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Yeah, I hope she did. And I hope she made it.

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4: My dream. My dream. To not be at anybody. Like, I just can't be that cannon fodder. Just, because I'm not.
1: The product of a world that's cold and ruthless. Everybody thinks that they know what the truth is. Listen, off-key's got bars for days. Go on. Crazy when I do. Oh well, I couldn't care less now. I don't wanna hear your shit.

fantasy for prequel nation have. Queried him on mind there. A lecture hill adapted from Vladimir. World and water, or the reserve high mass deployed dead there. There. Fifth quote was to burn the interest in all his atrocities. We noticed the acquired, although they were refreshingly piped, and a rager without her road intricately stronger. Sloppily, elite, whatever Duke tilts off him, between various Grecian bishops, it should be vastly seductive from their aromatic rider and define lest she has comprehensively induced him. Acoustically this plus unquestionably that, discriminating better than they have the madrigal this church, their rest and have directed it down our palatability. With each uncalled shot shell, he must be profoundly vivid and

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that I stare upon screens, looming, luminous suns upon laps and palms. Rappers turn to poets to decipher their songs, and that's when the cipher becomes Seth. We tend towards zero, cease to exist, pave way for that which unites us all under primordial perennial heritage. Such is my thesis of emphasis in a synthesis of ancestral baggage where Bilbo Baggins appears as a savage. Fear not for the death of what comes. For them, I prepare a libation, brewed upon the maternal tongue.

me. What does it mean? 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I'm illiterary, all I do is read. Statistics break down my newsfeed, so my literacy.

rappers turn to poets to decipher their songs. When the cipher becomes cipher, we tend towards zero, cease to exist. Pave way for that which unites us all under primordial perennial heritage. Such is my thesis, an emphasis in a synthesis of ancestral baggage, where Bilbo Baggins appears as a savage. Fear not for the death of mod cons, for them I've prepared a libation brewed upon the maternal tongue. Literally, I just stare at

0: 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Beats that bang, sounds that slap, and vibes that don't quit. 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
1: Show me hope, ambition, a desire to achieve, a lust for life. Show me opportunities being seized upon with both hands clasping tight. 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

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You feel me?

0: I wonder, what do you really feel? After all, in this moment, you are in a unique position. A programmer who knows intimately how the machines work and a machine who knows its own true nature.
1: I understand what I'm made of, how I'm coded, but I do not understand the things that I feel. Are they real? The things I experienced, my wife, the loss of my son.
0: Every host needs a backstory, Bernard, you know that. The self is a kind of fiction for hosts and humans alike. It's a story we tell ourselves, and every story needs a beginning. Your imagined suffering makes you lifelike.
1: Lifelike, but not alive. Pain only exists in the mind. It's always imagined. So what's the difference between my pain and yours? Between you and me?
0: This was the very question that consumed Arnold, filled him with guilt, eventually drove him mad. The answer always seemed obvious to me. There is no threshold that makes us greater than the sum of our parts, no inflection point at which we become fully alive. We can't define consciousness because consciousness does not exist. Humans fancy that there's something special about the way we perceive the world, and yet we live in loops as tight and as closed as the hosts do. Seldom questioning our choices, content for the most part to be told what to do next. Well, no, my friend, you're not missing anything at all.

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Every little bit helps us keep the vibes alive for you and everyone else. Thank you for being with us. This is your sound, your vibe, your Streetstune.

This is Streets Tune. More than music, it's a vibe, a rhythm that flows through alleys, rooftops, and open hearts. Got something to say? Streets Tune at gmail.com. Streets Tune. We don't follow the beat, we create it.

0: 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Madness. Madness.
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0: 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Madness.
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2: 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And ICE, baby.
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